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1: Welcome to the show on your Wednesday, halfway through the work week and that much closer to the weekend. It's Nevin here with you just after 6 o'clock, and Blake Shelton kicks off the show for us this evening. There's one artist in particular that has a lot of thanks to give to Mr. Blake Shelton for taking a lot of chances on him, and that artist is Hardy. Hardy's actually written a few songs for Blake Shelton. His latest single right now called Let Him In Anyway. You go back a few years ago and Blake Shelton's hit God's Country. Hardy was one of the co-writers of that one. But Hardy had this to say about Blake Shelton and just, you know, what he's done for Hardy's career, saying that Blake has blown me away at how he's just taken to my songs and my music. I moved to town to write and wanted to write a song for Blake Shelton, and he has really taken a chance on me. And time again, I hear of interviews of him just saying good things about me. So he absolutely loves Blake and has so much thanks to give to him for the success that Hardy has had, because yeah, a couple of those songs, of course, going up to the top of the charts and been huge hits for Blake Shelton. And of course, Hardy definitely has to be a part of that reason why it's been so successful, being a fantastic songwriter. So yeah, Hardy just has a lot of positive things to say about Blake Shelton. I do too. I mean, one of my favorite artists, super kind guy from what I've heard as well. And nothing but good things about Blake Shelton. Here's Luke Combs for you now. This is Be By You.

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1: Don't forget, you can always take us on the go with our free app. And thanks for streaming us this evening along with Nevin here. Well, I cannot wait for another hockey season to officially kick off. I love getting to watch hockey and cheer on my favorite team, the Chicago Blackhawks. Hopefully, chance for them to make it back to the playoffs this year. That would be very exciting news for fellow Hawks fans like myself. Well, earlier today, the NHL officially announced when the season will be kicking off for the 2026-27 campaign, and it's going to have quite the opening night to start, actually, as the defending Stanley Cup champion Carolina Hurricanes will be hosting the Florida Panthers on opening night, which will be on September the 29th. Now, they are not the only teams that are going to be playing on the 29th there. There's a few other games scheduled to be on that day as well, including Boston in New York to take on the Rangers. Edmonton travels to Vancouver to battle the Canucks. We've also got Toronto in Montreal to take on the Canadiens, and the Vegas Golden Knights heading to Chicago to battle the Blackhawks, all on September the 29th there. So yeah, some good action on the way to kick off the season, with more great action on the way as well. Here's George Strait now. This is Check Yes or No.

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1: Thanks for having us on this evening with Nevin here as we kick off another edition of Nevin's Country Minute. Dolly Parton is getting her own musical. Working.

The show will follow Dolly's life and journey to becoming the iconic star that she is now. Opening night is scheduled for January 19th of next year, which happens to be the same day as Dolly's 81st birthday. Before they get back together, one half of Florida Georgia Line has some new music out. South.

0: Jimmy Buffett Summer. That's a new one from Brian Kelly called Jimmy Buffett Summer, and we're going to be chatting more about FGL later on in the show, so stay tuned for that. And it was on this day just a few years ago in 2023 that Miranda Lambert caused some controversy at a show in Vegas.
1: I'm going to stop right here for a sec, Danny. I'm sorry. These girls are worried about their selfie and not listening to the song. It's pissing me off a little bit.
0: Yeah, she was singing her song Tin Man when she started scolding a group of attendees for taking selfies as she started the song, which led to a massive debate on social media. That's going to wrap up this edition of Nevin's Country Minute right now as we roll on with more music. Tyler, Joe Miller now and Under the Influence.

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1: Hey, thanks for having us on with Nevin here on your Wednesday night. Are there any wrestling fans out there? If you do enjoy wrestling, want to let you know about this. Coming up on Tuesday, July the 28th, some live pro wrestling all over at Westward Community Center. Chance to enjoy Canada's Wrestling Elite in their annual Cruel Summer Tour. It's going to be making a stop here in Whitecourt. There's actually a chance to get tickets as of right now. Ticket VIP meetups at 6 o'clock. Doors are going to open at 6:30 with the show getting underway at 7 p.m. You can actually get VIP first access tickets, $30 in advance or $35 at the door. General admission, $25 in advance or $30 at the door for those. But if you want advanced tickets, they are available at Hadley, Asher, and Elliott's Candy Emporium, 5012 on 50th Street. You can also get tickets online, cwetickets.com. Yeah, looking forward to a great wrestling show on the way on Tuesday, July the 28th. Dean Brody and the Rec Laws now. 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
1: Hope everybody's enjoying their Wednesday night once again. Thanks for being a part of the show along with Nevin here. I know it's after 6 o'clock and I'm sure some of you have already had your supper and you've got your dinner plans for the day figured out. But if you don't yet, one thing you can do today for supper is hot dogs. It is National Hot Dog Day. And who doesn't love a good hot dog? One of my favorite things to eat. In fact, it's probably what I'm going to have for food when I get home at the end of the night here. But I got something really funny to tell you about, or something cool actually, I guess, in regards to hot dogs and flavored buns that you can try. If you like Pringles chips, yeah, I actually talked about this on the show last week, that they were releasing a limited edition of 3 flavored hot dog buns flavored after 3 of their iconic chip flavors, the sour cream and onion, barbecue, and the honey mustard. It's a potato-based roll to go along with the potato chip there from Pringles. Yeah, and it's only apparently sold online, or a freebie if you buy a three-pack of the Pringles chips itself. You can get the free hot dog buns to go along with that there. So yeah, keep an eye out for those if you want to give yourself a different flavor of bun when it comes to your hot dogs. Yeah, Pringles, they've got 3 limited edition flavor hot dog buns out right now. Here's Tay Bay. This is Somewhere in the Country.

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But ants sometimes get into your house, and you may be thinking the quickest way to get rid of them is to squish them and then chuck them out, things like that. Well, here's why you should not squish ants when you see them in your house. Apart from the fact that they're family and your uncle is probably going to be upset. No, not your aunties. We're talking about the little insects, little ants. Yeah, the little anthills. We don't like those things very much in our house. And apparently why you should not squish them is because when they get hurt, ants release pheromones that signal to the rest of the colony, and the rest of them are going to follow those signals, come into your house, find the injured ant, and do what they can to try and help them get out of there as quickly as possible. So if you don't want ants in your house, it's recommended the best thing and quickest way to get them out and to avoid them coming into your house more is just to take the live one that you find and put them outside as quickly as possible to be able to find the rest of the colony and get back to where they need to be in the ground. So yeah, if you see an ant in your house, do not squish it. You might find more ants later on. Here's Morgan Wallen and Ella Langley, and I Can't Love You Anymore.

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1: Thanks for hanging out with us and welcome to the show. If you're just joining in, it's just after 7 o'clock along with Nevin here. Now, I'm sure there's a few of you that have experienced this before and it's never fun when it happens.

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Garth Brooks on the way next with my all-time favorite Garth tune in Colin Baton Rouge. And of course, big news for Garth is on Friday this week. In a couple days, tickets officially go on sale for his first two shows as a part of the Blame It All on My Roots World Tour, which kicks off August 21st and 22nd down in Indiana. And I know there's a lot of fans that are excited to get the chance to see Garth tour once again, hearing lots of rumors that there's going to be some iconic things from 30 years ago that Garth is planning to bring back to this tour. So looking forward to that. The one thing that I know a lot of fans have been talking about as well with this tour right now is the ticket price, because Garth has revealed how much it's going to cost for your tickets for these shows. And the best thing about Garth's shows as well is, regardless if you're sitting up in the nosebleeds or if you are three rows from the front stage, you're going to pay the same cost for your ticket, and it's looking like it's around $140, $150 for every ticket on this tour. And Garth likes to do it that way to try and limit scalpers and limit the amount that scalpers are able to make back on their tickets, things like that. Garth actually goes on to say he's never understood why scalping is legal. If they just made it illegal, a bunch of the problems with today's ticketing procedures would be gone. I absolutely agree. So Garth does what he can to keep tickets cheap, make sure that scalpers aren't able to overcharge for reselling tickets, things like that. So yeah, if you want to see Garth Brooks, there's going to be some tour dates coming up. We don't know which days are coming after these first two dates in Indiana, but stay tuned to his socials. Here he is, and Colin Baton Rouge.

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1: A little bit of Florida Georgia Line and Luke Bryan for you just then, and this is how we roll. And I know there's a lot of fans of FGLs that are very excited because earlier this year they have announced that they are officially back and that FGL will be back putting out some new music, doing some touring, things like that on the way. Actually, Tyler Hubbard, one half of FGL, says that they've been working on a few things for next year. Yeah, Bryan and him had been hanging out, having a good time, itching to get back on stage, so probably put some shows together next year. That's about as much planning as they've gotten done to this point, but both very excited for the next year and just excited to see what's on the way as well. And like I said, I know a lot of fans that are very excited for FGL to be back. I've had the chance to see them perform live 3 times. They're honestly a fantastic show, so I'm excited to see them back out on the road. I know that Ty Hubbard, Bryan Kelly, both working on some solo music still right now, but also excited to hear what we could get for some new music from FGL when they are officially ready to release some new music. Here's Owen Wrigling for you now, and Love, Hate, Love.

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2: Don't forget that we are streaming over on our website. It's Nevin here with you. And a quick reminder, kicking off on July the 31st, a couple weeks from Friday, we've got Pierre's Gold Dust Days on the way from the 31st until Monday, August the 3rd. A great family fun weekend on the way, including the Ranch Rodeo is back once again. A few other things going on Friday. We've got the Slow Pitch Tournament kicking off, plus as well the outdoor movie at 9 p.m. Slow Pitch Tournament continuing on Saturday. Sunday as well, it looks like, and then the finals coming up on Monday. Lots of other things, including pancake breakfast each day as well, all at the McLeod River Grounds with Pierre's Gold Dust Days. A few things else that you can do. Camping, $60 per trailer or $20 for a tent for the entire weekend. And gates are going to open for camping on Thursday, July the 30th at 6 p.m. But make sure you're a part of all of the fun with the 48th annual Pierre's Gold Dust Days on the way, July 30th, 31st. To August the 3rd. Jade Eagleson now. It's Shaking in Them Boots on XM 105 FM.

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6: Back in the late 80s, Ronnie Dunn wrote this song while struggling to make it as a solo artist. He kept this song off of his early demos, and when he teamed up with Kix Brooks, they recorded it for their first album in 1991. But the song wasn't an immediate hit. The label was hesitant to release it, fearing it was too edgy, too different. Fans fell in love with it and the line dance that was created to go with it. Once released as the fourth single in 92, it topped the country charts and helped spark a nationwide line dancing craze. And where would we be without it? Here's Brooks and Dunn, Boot Scootin' Boogie. And that's One Thing About One Country Song

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2: Hey, thanks again for streaming us this evening along with Nevin here. How many of you are massive fans of Lord of the Rings? It's one of my favorite series to watch. In fact, it's my wife's favorite series to watch. We try and do a marathon of all three of the extended editions of the movies whenever we possibly can. And definitely, we'll have to do a marathon of those movies either later on this year, early on into 2027, because there is a new Lord of the Rings movie on the way. And yesterday, actually, the first official teaser was released featuring the one and only Andy Serkis reprising his role as Gollum.
3: Now then, what are we going to start with?
4: Scene one, the beginning.
3: It's a very good place to start. Who's up?
4: You are.
3: Well, it makes things very easy.
4: Yeah.
3: Okay, here we
4: go. All right, let's go. Thank you, everyone. Standing by to shoot.
3: Very exciting.
4: And roll camera.
3: And action.
2: Yeah, like Andy Serkis is back reprising that role of Gollum, and he does such a good job. And the new Lord of the Rings movie, in fact, is called The Hunt for Gollum. So very much looking forward to seeing this movie. Apparently, it's set to be in theaters December 17th, coming up next year. Hi, Valley Now, and She's With Me.

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1: We are into hour number three of the show this evening along with Nevin here. I hope you're enjoying your Wednesday night, and we kick this hour off with a little bit of Mr. Luke Combs. And Luke has always been one of those guys I've been a massive fan of ever since I first heard his song Hurricane. And there was a lot of other artists as well that knew early on that Luke was somebody bound for countless amounts of success throughout his career in country music. And Darius Rucker was actually one of the artists that knew early on that Luke was bound for lots of success.
2: I remember when Luke, his first single was out, and I heard his single. I was like, hey, man, let's take this kid out for some shows. And he went out with us, and we took him to Australia with us. And he opens up for me, and I watched the whole show. And he's walking off the stage. And I said to him, boy, your life is about to change. And I was right. It just took off. And he is a great human being. He's a great star. Amazing songwriter, great singer.
1: Yeah, so Darius had a lot of big things to say about Luke Combs. I would love to see them work together on a song, maybe go on a tour again together, because, yeah, after hearing about that, I feel like it's just bound to happen eventually that they will get the chance to tour once again. Here's Ella Langley for you now with Be Her.

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2: Hope everybody's enjoying their Wednesday night, and thanks again for being a part of the show with Nevin here. How many of you like to keep track of your steps each and every day? Do you have a step counter somewhere? Maybe on your phone, your watch, some sort of app or something that you use to track your steps? For me, my smartwatch tracks, and then I also have a counter on my phone if I'm not wearing my watch. Then I'm able to see what my step count is that way. And a lot of people use things like smartwatches, different rings, other tech, or different things you can use to track that sort of activity. But one thing that can cause problems with it is skin can become disrupted easily by sweat or other things being bumped, rubbing loose, things like that. So what are scientists doing to make it a little bit easier to track those things? Well, apparently, scientists have actually created a wearable tattoo, temporary tattoo, basically, that you can use to track your steps. Yeah, you could basically wear like a I Love Mom heart tattoo or a pizza slice tattoo to track the 10,000 steps that you are trying to get to each and every day. They say it's a safe, reliable adhesive that they're planning on using over 10 times more breathable in hot weather than normal electrodes, actually, when it comes to medical stuff like that. So, yeah, basically, you could use temporary tattoos to track your steps each and every day. I don't know how long they would last. If it's literally just a day, if you would have to reapply a new one each and every day. But if you've always wanted tattoos but never really wanted to go through the process of getting the needled ones, then you can deck yourself out that way and track all of the steps through all of the tattoos. Here's Vince Gill and Liza Jane.

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1: Thanks again for hanging out with us on your Wednesday night along with Nevin here. Are there any Mel Brooks fans out there? He actually turned 100 years old, I want to say, about a week and a half ago. So happy belated birthday to Mel Brooks. How many of you are excited and looking forward to Spaceballs 2? If you haven't seen Spaceballs 1, probably not looking forward to Spaceballs 2. But recently, actually, a lot of fans have been wondering, what is the plot of this movie? What can we expect the story to kind of go along? And here it is. Here's the plot for Spaceballs 2. They say a threat so evil, so unstoppable, and so completely lacking in any original ideas that it is vowed to bring back the past, every last bit of it. So basically, Lone Star's in hiding, Queen Vespa's on the throne, and the only hope for the galaxy is for Vespa's undisciplined son and a mysterious palace advisor named Destiny to work together to find Lone Star, Yogurt, Mel Brooks bringing back the role of Yogurt once again, and other iconic legacy characters that fans are demanding before they discover the hard way that while some threats you can fight, the reboot is not one of them. So it sounds like it's going to be a clash of past and present, but I'm excited for that. There's a lot of big roles being replayed by iconic characters of the first movie, so definitely looking forward to that. The one character we're going to be missing out on, though, is no John Candy back to bring back his role of Barf. That would have been wonderful, but of course John Candy passed away years ago, so not able to have that, but still looking forward to Spaceballs 2 on the way. Here's Nate Holler now. This is Thought About You.
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1: We are streaming over on our website. It's Nevin here with you once again. Just want to give you a quick reminder about the White Court Woodlands Rodeo on the way August 1st and 2nd, just outside of White Court here. 8 kilometers south on Highway 32 is where all of the rodeo action is going to be going on there. Admission, $10 for adults 16 plus, kids ages 7 to 15, $5, but if you're 6 and under, free.

Admission Saturday. The gates are going to open at 9:30 with the pancake breakfast from 9:30 till noon. Plus, as well, lots of other things to check out, including the rodeo action and the dance up until midnight. 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Sunday, August the 2nd, gates are going to open at 11 a.m. And, of course, some more rodeo action, mutton busting, and lots to enjoy with that. 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Watch the White Court Woodlands Rodeo Facebook page, or you can head to whitecourtag.ca for more information. Dean Brody now with Where'd You Learn How to Do That? 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
1: Thanks again for hanging out with us on your Wednesday night along with Nevin here. We got Tennille Towns on the way next for you with her latest single called Sunshine's Free. One of those tunes that I love having on and getting to crank up for you here on the airwaves. Just makes me feel good hearing this song. And that's one of the things that Tennille hopes listeners get when they hear this.
2: Oh, I hope that they're just reminded of how beautiful the world is around them and how much joy there is waiting, and also just like, I don't know, how much peace there is and just feeling good in your own skin wherever you are. Like, it doesn't, there's nothing perfect about it. There's nothing, you know, everybody's trying to get somewhere or get over something or whatever your state you're in, just being exactly where you are and feeling just comfortable in yourself. I think that's what I hope people hear in this song.

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1: Kane Brown kicking off the final hour of the show with his tune called Woman, released earlier this year. It's such a fun song, honestly. I really enjoyed it. He says it's a song about helping his buddies out and being a wingman whenever they want to go out and meet girls. But of course, he's got his own wonderful woman back at home, and he doesn't feel the need to be out there chasing girls around much like his buddies are. But Kane explains that's kind of what the song was about, and actually talks about when he first met Caitlin and how blown away he was by her.
2: Well, when I first saw Caitlin, I thought she was absolutely beautiful. She came in, she had cornrows, she had big hoops in her ears. It was like hoop earrings, so it was completely different than anything that I was used to. I was really shy, I didn't talk to her much. And then when she came to Nashville, we hung out. Just her personality and energy, and she was just so down to earth. I don't know, the more I hung out with her, the more I saw myself, and I just knew.
1: And the rest, as they say, is history. High Valley for you now. This is Come On Down. Yeah.

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1: Just heard a little bit of Owen Wrigling this evening along with Nevin here, and he's actually got new music coming later on this week in a couple days, getting ready to drop this new tune.
2: Wow, that

Loving that sound from Owen. It's a little bit of a bluegrassy feel by getting the banjo in there. I thought I heard a little bit of harmonica in the background as well. So I'm loving that new tune. Yeah, called Men Into Boys and officially coming out on Friday. Thomas Rhett for you now with Die a Happy Man.

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1: Thanks for having us on this evening with Nevin here as we kick off another edition of Nevin's Country Minute. Dolly Parton is getting her own musical.
2: Working.

The show will follow Dolly's life and journey to becoming the iconic star that she is now. Opening night is scheduled for January 19th of next year, which happens to be the same day as Dolly's 81st birthday. Before they get back together, one half of Florida Georgia Line has some new music out. South

0: Jimmy Buffett Summer. That's a new one from Brian Kelly called Jimmy Buffett Summer. And it was on this day just a few years ago in 2023 that Miranda Lambert caused some controversy at a show in Vegas.
1: I'm going to stop right here for a sec, Danny. I'm sorry. These girls are worried about their selfie and not listening to the song. It's pissing me off a little bit.
0: Yeah, she was singing her song Tin Man when she started scolding a group of attendees for taking selfies as she started the song, which led to a massive debate on social media. That's a wrap on this edition of Nevin's Country Minute this evening. Rolling on with Joe Nichols and Tequila makes her clothes fall off.

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1: Anybody else really looking forward to the Soaring Eagle Support Society's Duck Derby race? Quick reminder, that is on the way in a few Wednesdays from today, coming up on August the 19th, all kicking off at about 11:30 with a barbecue. Races starting at 12:45 this year, all at the Eastlink Park Ski Hill here in Whitecourt. If you want to get tickets for the duck race, go to Eagle's Nest Plus as well. Watch for ticket tables at No Frills on Thursday, so one coming up tomorrow from 1 till 5. IGA on Friday, also from 1 till 5. Make sure you get involved. $20 a duck with 1,500 ducks to race. And if your duck is the winner, taking home a $3,000 prize. Second place getting $1,500 and third prize $1,000. And all of the proceeds as well going to the Soaring Eagle Support Society. If you want more details on their duck derby, check out their Facebook page. George Strait now. It's Amarillo by Morning on XM 105 FM.

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1: Hey, that's going to wrap it up for me this evening. It's Nevin here with you, and thanks for having us on. I hope you enjoy the rest of your Wednesday night. Have a good sleep if you're off to bed, just like I am. Definitely going home, getting to bed as soon as possible, because I got to be up a little bit earlier tomorrow to fill in for Cody, as he's going to be away for a couple days. So I'm going to be jumping in on the midday show from 10 till 2. We will chat with you then. I'll leave you with Morgan Wallen. Here's You Proof.

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0: enough.
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2: Hi, it's Jerry. I did it again.
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2: Good morning. I'm Ashley Lavallee-Koenig for XM 105 FM. A public hearing regarding potential rezoning on Caxton Street in Whitecourt is scheduled for Monday. Soaring Eagle Support Society has applied to have its property rezoned from a hilltop commercial zone to a new direct control supportive living zone. The change would allow it to continue supporting individuals who are homeless or struggling to secure a residence by providing structured supportive housing. Whitecourt residents can share their input on the proposal in the council chambers of the Forest Interpretive Centre at 4 p.m. Whitecourt Public Transit's new express route launches Tuesday, August 4th. While the regular hourly loop will remain the same, the new express route will replace the current peak service schedule. Mayor Ray Hilt says the route change is part of several infrastructure projects enhancing transit accessibility and connectivity, including transit shelter and sidewalk upgrades. Head to our website for a map of the new route and a link to scheduling information. The Grand Yellowhead Public School Division has appointed Roy Amalu as its new Director of Finance, effective August 1st. The division says he brings more than 20 years of financial leadership and governance experience across the public sector, municipal government, construction, and private industry. Currently the Director of Finance for the Town of High Level, he provides strategic oversight for financial planning, municipal budgeting, treasury management, and capital planning. Amalu holds a Master of Science in Business Information Systems, bachelor's degrees in Applied Accounting and Accountancy, and is pursuing a PhD. And Alberta's government has launched a public complaint line for bike lanes. Albertans can now fill out a form online sharing their concerns about bike lanes in their communities. The province says the feedback it gathers is to inform future policy decisions. Transportation Minister Devin Dreeshan says he wants to hear from Albertans if bike lanes are creating traffic congestion, hurting businesses, or prolonging emergency response times. That's your latest update. For these stories and more, visit xm105fm.com.
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2: In sports, it's all coming down to Sunday afternoon as defending champion Argentina will take on 2010 champion Spain in this year's World Cup final. Argentina is led by Lionel Messi, the tournament's all-time leading scorer. Argentina is going for its fourth title and aims to be the first back-to-back champion since Brazil in 1958 and 1962. Spain is after its second title. And Major League Baseball's regular season resumes tonight as the Philadelphia Phillies host the New York Mets. Christian Scott will get the start for the Mets, and Phillies starter has yet to be named. It's the only game on the schedule. The Toronto Blue Jays welcome the Chicago White Sox for a three-game series starting tomorrow.
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3: Sunny this morning, clouding over in the afternoon, a 30% chance of showers and the risk of a thunderstorm with a high of 28. Partly cloudy tonight, 30% chance of showers and the risk of a thunderstorm with a low of 12. A mix of sun and cloud tomorrow, 30% chance of showers and a high of 26. Showers tomorrow night and a low of 15. And a mix of sun and cloud on Saturday, a 60% chance of showers and a high of 24.
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Sunny this morning, clouding over this afternoon, a 30% chance of showers and the risk of a thunderstorm and a high of 28. Let's have a look at the highways and roadways in our area for your travels this morning. There are still a few pockets of construction out there on Highway 43 in the Fox Creek and Little Smoky area. Highway 32 towards Edson, there is some construction near Township Road 582. And Highway 32 past Swan Hills, there is some construction near Range Road 94A. It looks like a culvert repair. Highways 33, 18, and 22 all

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Kenny Rogers and Dolly Parton, Islands in the Stream. How's it going, friends? It's the Breakfast Brew with MJ. I am in for Mark today and tomorrow. Well, Dean Brody and the Wrecklaws hit the stage together at the Expo Center in Edmonton Tuesday, November 10th. You can find your ticket info at either of their websites. Dean now, a man without a woman. Good morning.

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1: Walker Hayes, fancy like. How you doing, folks? It's the Breakfast Brew with MJ in for Mark today and tomorrow. The 19th ACM Honors Ceremony is coming up next month. Luke Combs, Randy Travis, Jelly Roll, Cody Johnson, Eric Church, and Wynonna Judd will all receive awards. Parker McCollum and Carly Pierce will host the 19th ACM Honors August 19th in Nashville. And Lainey Wilson will be honored at the ceremony as well. Lainey now, somewhere over Laredo.

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1: Good morning. I'm Ashley LaValle-Koenig for XM 105 FM. A public hearing regarding potential rezoning on Caxton Street in White Court is scheduled for Monday. Soaring Eagle Support Society has applied to have its property rezoned from a hilltop commercial zone to a new direct control supportive living zone. The change would allow it to continue supporting individuals who are homeless or struggling to secure a residence by providing structured supportive housing. White Court residents can share their input on the proposal in the council chambers of the Forest Interpretive Center at 4 p.m. The Grand Yellowhead Public School Division has appointed Roy Amalu as its new Director of Finance, effective August 1st. The division says he brings more than 20 years of financial leadership and governance experience across the public sector, municipal government, construction, and private industry. Currently the Director of Finance for the town of High Level, he provides strategic oversight for financial planning, municipal budgeting, treasury management, and capital planning. Amalu holds a Master of Science in Business Information Systems, bachelor's degrees in Applied Accounting and Accountancy, and is pursuing a PhD. Summertime in Alberta usually consists of wildfire smoke, but this year has been much different. Environment Canada says the province was hammered by record-breaking rain in June and is on its way to doing it again this month. Dan Fulton, a meteorologist with the agency, says the province saw 264 millimeters of rain in June, smashing the record of 216 millimeters set in 1914. Fulton says 360 millimeters of rain have fallen in July so far, and the province is set to break the record of 417 millimeters from 1953. Meantime, more than 850 active wildfires are burning elsewhere in Canada this morning, and nearly 200 are deemed out of control. The Canadian Interagency Forest Fire Center website shows two-thirds of all reported fires are burning in Northern Ontario, Quebec, and the Northwest Territories. And First Nations chiefs have approved resolutions opposing any effort to fast-track major projects that would weaken Indigenous rights, environmental protections, or meaningful consultation. National Chief Cindy Woodhouse-Nipinak says the Prime Minister's office has confirmed chiefs will meet this October with First Ministers following months of discussions. Chiefs also passed an emergency resolution urging Ottawa to make residential school denialism a criminal form of hate speech under the Criminal Code. They said the truth is not optional and that reconciliation cannot exist without it, adding that there is extensive documentation of the abuse those institutions perpetrated on First Nations children. That's your latest update. For these stories and more, visit XM105FM.com.
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3: Mostly sunny today with a high of 29, clear tonight and a low of 13. Mainly cloudy tomorrow, 60% chance of showers in the afternoon and the risk of a thunderstorm with a high of 27. Cloudy tomorrow night, 30% chance of showers and a low of 14. And a mix of sun and cloud on Saturday, a 60% chance of showers and a high of 24.
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How's it going, friends? 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It's mostly cloudy and 13 right now in Whitecourt. Sunny this morning, clouding over this afternoon, a 30% chance of showers and the risk of a thunderstorm, and a high of 28. Well, don't forget, friends, Whitecourt Transit is offering free public transit every Saturday in July and August. Biggity bam, that's off the hook. So get on board and enjoy some free public transit rides on Saturdays all summer long. For more info, head over to the town's website, whitecourt.ca. Jordan Davis, Bar None.

0: That's Jordan Davis, bar none. What's up, folks? How's it going? It's the Breakfast Brew with MJ. I am in for Mark today and tomorrow. Well, Canadian country singer Tennille Arts opened up recently with the inspiration behind her hit song, Somebody Like That.
1: We kind of wrote the song after I had been writing a ton of breakup songs because I had just gone through a breakup. I mean, we were just talking about relationships that we looked up to. And for me, you know, that was my parents and my grandparents. And we were just kind of talking about, you know, it's just very different. Dating is very different now. And I kind of wanted something kind of old school, like get to know somebody in person, not over the phone, like not texting, you know, just like go back to the way people used to meet and how people used to date.

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Sunny this morning, clouding over this afternoon, a 30% chance of showers and the risk of a thunderstorm, and a high of 28. Well, the next Mayor Thorpe Market is set for August 9th. These happen on the second Sunday of the month. Handmade goods, delicious food, and a great community atmosphere. 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For more info, head over to the Mayor Thorpe Market's Facebook page. Josh Ross now, Hate How You Look.

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2: Good morning. I'm Ashley Lavallee-Koenig for XM 105 FM. A public hearing regarding potential rezoning on Caxton Street in Whitecourt is scheduled for Monday. Soaring Eagle Support Society has applied to have its property rezoned from a hilltop commercial zone to a new direct control supportive living zone. The change would allow it to continue supporting individuals who are homeless or struggling to secure a residence by providing structured supportive housing. Whitecourt residents can share their input on the proposal in the council chambers of the Forest Interpretive Center at 4 p.m. Whitecourt Public Transit's new express route launches Tuesday, August 4th. While the regular hourly loop will remain the same, the new express route will replace the current peak service schedule. Mayor Ray Hiltz says the route change is part of several infrastructure projects enhancing transit accessibility and connectivity, including transit shelter and sidewalk upgrades. Head to our website for a map of the new route and a link to scheduling information. The Grand Yellowhead Public School Division has appointed Roy Amalu as its new Director of Finance, effective August 1st. The division says he brings more than 20 years of financial leadership and governance experience across the public sector, municipal government, construction, and private industry. Currently the Director of Finance for the town of High Level, he provides strategic oversight for financial planning, municipal budgeting, treasury management, and capital planning. Amalu holds a Master of Science in Business Information Systems, bachelor's degrees in Applied Accounting and Accountancy, and is pursuing a PhD. And Alberta's government has launched a public complaint line for bike lanes. Albertans can now fill out a form online sharing their concerns about bike lanes in their communities. The province says the feedback it gathers is to inform future policy decisions. Transportation Minister Devin Dreeshan says he wants to hear from Albertans if bike lanes are creating traffic congestion, hurting businesses, or prolonging emergency response times. That's your latest update. For these stories and more, visit XM105FM.com.
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2: In sports, it's all coming down to Sunday afternoon as defending champion Argentina will take on 2010 champion Spain in this year's World Cup final. Argentina is led by Lionel Messi, the tournament's all-time leading scorer. Argentina is going for its fourth title and aims to be the first back-to-back champion since Brazil in 1958 and 1962. Spain is after its second title. And Major League Baseball's regular season resumes tonight as the Philadelphia Phillies host the New York Mets. Christian Scott will get the start for the Mets, and Phillies starter has yet to be named. It's the only game on the schedule. The Toronto Blue Jays welcome the Chicago White Sox for a three-game series starting tomorrow.
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3: Mostly sunny today with a high of 29, clear tonight and a low of 13. Mainly cloudy tomorrow, 60% chance of showers in the afternoon and the risk of a thunderstorm with a high of 27. Cloudy tomorrow night, 30% chance of showers and a low of 14. And a mix of sun and cloud on Saturday, a 60% chance of showers and a high of 24.
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Clay Walker, Live Until I Die. How you doing, friends? It's the Breakfast Brew with MJ in for Mark today and tomorrow. It's another number one for Jason Aldean. His current single, Don't Tell On Me, has become his 27th career number one on the Billboard Country Airplay chart. The track is from his current album, Songs About Us, which was released earlier this year. And the track also jumped from number 11 to number 9 on the Hot Country Songs chart.

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Sunny this morning, clouding over this afternoon, a 30% chance of showers, the risk of a thunderstorm, and a high of 29. Well, all right, friends. 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And I can tell you that the Wolverines will begin the 2026-27 regular season at home against the Devon Extreme Friday, September 18th. And that's a 7 p.m. start time. Again, for purchase info, check out the Wolverines Facebook page or head over to the team's website, whitecourtwolverines.ca. Morgan Wallen, I got better.

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1: Good morning. I'm Ashley LaValle-Koenig for XM 105 FM. A public hearing regarding potential rezoning on Caxton Street in White Court is scheduled for Monday. Soaring Eagle Support Society has applied to have its property rezoned from a hilltop commercial zone to a new direct control supportive living zone. The change would allow it to continue supporting individuals who are homeless or struggling to secure a residence by providing structured supportive housing. White Court residents can share their input on the proposal in the council chambers of the Forest Interpretive Center at 4 p.m. The Grand Yellowhead Public School Division has appointed Roy Amalu as its new Director of Finance, effective August 1st. The division says he brings more than 20 years of financial leadership and governance experience across the public sector, municipal government, construction, and private industry. Currently the Director of Finance for the town of High Level, he provides strategic oversight for financial planning, municipal budgeting, treasury management, and capital planning. Amalu holds a Master of Science in Business Information Systems, bachelor's degrees in Applied Accounting and Accountancy, and is pursuing a PhD. Summertime in Alberta usually consists of wildfire smoke, but this year has been much different. Environment Canada says the province was hammered by record-breaking rain in June and is on its way to doing it again this month. Dan Fulton, a meteorologist with the agency, says the province saw 264 millimeters of rain in June, smashing the record of 216 millimeters set in 1914. Fulton says 360 millimeters of rain have fallen in July so far, and the province is set to break the record of 417 millimeters from 1953. Meantime, more than 850 active wildfires are burning elsewhere in Canada this morning, and nearly 200 are deemed out of control. The Canadian Interagency Forest Fire Center website shows two-thirds of all reported fires are burning in Northern Ontario, Quebec, and the Northwest Territories. And First Nations chiefs have approved resolutions opposing any effort to fast-track major projects that would weaken Indigenous rights, environmental protections, or meaningful consultation. National Chief Cindy Woodhouse-Nipinak says the Prime Minister's office has confirmed chiefs will meet this October with First Ministers following months of discussions. Chiefs also passed an emergency resolution urging Ottawa to make residential school denialism a criminal form of hate speech under the Criminal Code. They said the truth is not optional and that reconciliation cannot exist without it, adding that there is extensive documentation of the abuse those institutions perpetrated on First Nations children. That's your latest update. For these stories and more, visit XM105FM.com.
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3: Mostly sunny today with a high of 29, clear tonight and a low of 13. Mainly cloudy tomorrow, 60% chance of showers in the afternoon and the risk of a thunderstorm with a high of 27. Cloudy tomorrow night, 30% chance of showers and a low of 14. And a mix of sun and cloud on Saturday, a 60% chance of showers and a high of 24.
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0: 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Partly cloudy and 13 right now in Wycourt. Sunny this morning, clouding over this afternoon, a 30% chance of showers and the risk of a thunderstorm, and a high of 29.
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0: All right. The Thursday edition of Hit It and Quiz It. Here is your question. New research shows that people who do this at least once a week are happier than those who don't. What is it? New research shows that people who do this at least once a week are happier than those who don't. What is it? The number to text, 780-778-8575. New research shows that people who do this at least once a week are happier than those who don't. What is it? Keith Urban now.

0: Keith Urban, Wild Hearts. How's it cracking, gang? It's the Breakfast Brew with MJ in for Mark today and tomorrow. Let's do the fast five. Five random rapid-fire facts to get you through your day. Number one, the so-called fact that you eat 8 spiders a year during sleep was a social experiment to show how fast false information spreads on the internet. Number two, there is one odd Major League Baseball rule that states if the ball gets stuck in the umpire's mask, all base runners move forward one base. Number three, roses cut in the afternoon will last longer than those cut in the morning. Number four, a lion's roar can be heard from more than 5 miles away. And number five, the human brain cannot feel pain. Well, Owen Riegling is making his way to the Midway Music Hall in Edmonton Saturday, October 24th. Head over to his website for your ticket info. Owen now, Taillight, This Town.
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It's 13 and partly cloudy right now in White Court. Mostly sunny today with a high of 29. Well, it took a bit, but Steve was the eventual winner for Hit It and Quiz It today. I will repeat the question. New research shows that people who do this at least once a week are happier than those who don't. What is it? And the answer, my friends, is sing. Although, I'm not really sure you ever want to hear me sing anything. Riley Green and Ella Langley. Don't Mind If I Do.

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2: Good morning. I'm Ashley LaValle-Koenig for XM 105 FM. A public hearing regarding potential rezoning on Caxton Street in Whitecourt is scheduled for Monday. Soaring Eagle Support Society has applied to have its property rezoned from a hilltop commercial zone to a new direct control supportive living zone. The change would allow it to continue supporting individuals who are homeless or struggling to secure a residence by providing structured supportive housing. Whitecourt residents can share their input on the proposal in the council chambers of the Forest Interpretive Center at 4 p.m. Whitecourt Public Transit's new express route launches Tuesday, August 4th. While the regular hourly loop will remain the same, the new express route will replace the current peak service schedule. Mayor Ray Hiltz says the route change is part of several infrastructure projects enhancing transit accessibility and connectivity, including transit shelter and sidewalk upgrades. Head to our website for a map of the new route and a link to scheduling information. The Grand Yellowhead Public School Division has appointed Roy Amalu as its new Director of Finance, effective August 1st. The division says he brings more than 20 years of financial leadership and governance experience across the public sector, municipal government, construction, and private industry. Currently the Director of Finance for the town of High Level, he provides strategic oversight for financial planning, municipal budgeting, treasury management, and capital planning. Amalu holds a Master of Science in Business Information Systems, bachelor's degrees in Applied Accounting and Accountancy, and is pursuing a PhD. And Alberta's government has launched a public complaint line for bike lanes. Albertans can now fill out a form online sharing their concerns about bike lanes in their communities. The province says the feedback it gathers is to inform future policy decisions. Transportation Minister Devin Dreeshan says he wants to hear from Albertans if bike lanes are creating traffic congestion, hurting businesses, or prolonging emergency response times. That's your latest update. For these stories and more, visit XM105FM.com.
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2: In sports, it's all coming down to Sunday afternoon as defending champion Argentina will take on 2010 champion Spain in this year's World Cup final. Argentina is led by Lionel Messi, the tournament's all-time leading scorer. Argentina is going for its fourth title and aims to be the first back-to-back champion since Brazil in 1958 and 1962. Spain is after its second title. And Major League Baseball's regular season resumes tonight as the Philadelphia Phillies host the New York Mets. Christian Scott will get the start for the Mets, and Philly starter has yet to be named. It's the only game on the schedule. The Toronto Blue Jays welcome the Chicago White Sox for a three-game series starting tomorrow.
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4: Mostly sunny today with a high of 29. Clear tonight and a low of 13. Mainly cloudy tomorrow. 60% chance of showers in the afternoon and the risk of a thunderstorm with a high of 27. Cloudy tomorrow night. 30% chance of showers and a low of 14. And a mix of sun and cloud on Saturday. A 60% chance of showers and a high of 24.
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1: 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It's partly cloudy and 13 right now in White Court. Mainly sunny today with a high of 29. 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

McBride, Wild Angels. How you doing, friends? MJ here in for Mark. I hope you're having a fantabulous Thursday so far. Well, it seems that the idea of office romance is kind of losing its spark. A survey from last year from the Society for Human Resource Management found that just 22% of North American employees said that they had a workplace crush, which is down sharply from 49% in 2024. 16% had actually gone on a date with a coworker, compared with 21% in 2024. And risky romantic encounters in the workplace dropped from 13% to just 7%. Now, researchers suggest the decline may be driven by the rise of online dating and increased workplace harassment training. But even so, office relationships have not totally disappeared. More than half of those who date coworkers say that they're genuinely hoping to find lasting love. I mean, this should be the subject of a Coldplay song, am I right? At least awkward breakups won't affect the Monday staff meeting anymore. Morgan Griffiths.

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0: 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Mostly sunny today with a high of 29.
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0: Well, I definitely felt old last week when I found out that Hanna-Barbera, the creator of all of those legendary cartoons when I was a kid, well, they turned 69 last week, their partnership. So your texting takeover question today, what was your favorite cartoon from Hanna-Barbera? Flintstones, Jetsons, Huckleberry Hound. It seemed like every cartoon I watched when I was a kid was a Hanna-Barbera cartoon. And of course, my personal favorite, Scooby-Doo, Where Are You? So let me know. Send me a text, 780-778-8575. What was your favorite Hanna-Barbera cartoon?
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2: 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I'm Ashley Lavallee-Koenig for XM 105 FM. A public hearing regarding potential rezoning on Caxton Street in White Court is scheduled for Monday. Soaring Eagle

0: Support Society has applied to have its property rezoned from a hilltop commercial zone to a new direct control supportive living zone. The change would allow it to continue supporting individuals who are homeless or struggling to secure a residence by providing structured supportive housing. White Court residents can share their input on the proposal in the council chambers of the Forest Interpretive Center at 4 p.m. The Grand Yellowhead Public School Division has appointed Roy Amalu as its new Director of Finance, effective August 1st. The division says he brings more than 20 years of financial leadership and governance experience across the public sector, municipal government, construction, and private industry. Currently the Director of Finance for the town of High Level, he provides strategic oversight for financial planning, municipal budgeting, treasury management, and capital planning. Amalu holds a Master of Science in Business Information Systems, bachelor's degrees in Applied Accounting and Accountancy, and is pursuing a PhD. Summertime in Alberta usually consists of wildfire smoke, but this year has been much different. Environment Canada says the province was hammered by record-breaking rain in June and is on its way to doing it again this month. Dan Fulton, a meteorologist with the agency, says the province saw 264 millimeters of rain in June, smashing the record of 216 millimeters set in 1914. Fulton says 360 millimeters of rain have fallen in July so far, and the province is set to break the record of 417 millimeters from 1953. Meantime, more than 850 active wildfires are burning elsewhere in Canada this morning, and nearly 200 are deemed out of control. The Canadian Interagency Forest Fire Centre website shows two-thirds of all reported fires are burning in Northern Ontario, Quebec, and the Northwest Territories. And First Nations chiefs have approved resolutions opposing any effort to fast-track major projects that would weaken Indigenous rights, environmental protections, or meaningful consultation. National Chief Cindy Woodhouse-Nipinak says the Prime Minister's office has confirmed chiefs will meet this October with First Ministers following months of discussions. Chiefs also passed an emergency resolution urging Ottawa to make residential school denialism a criminal form of hate speech under the Criminal Code. They said the truth is not optional and that reconciliation cannot exist without it, adding that there is extensive documentation of the abuse those institutions perpetrated on First Nations children. That's your latest update. For these stories and more, visit XM105FM.com.
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3: Mostly sunny today with a high of 29, clear tonight and a low of 13. Mainly cloudy tomorrow, 60% chance of showers in the afternoon and the risk of a thunderstorm with a high of 27. Cloudy tomorrow night, 30% chance of showers and a low of 14. And a mix of sun and cloud on Saturday, a 60% chance of showers and a high of 24.
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Jordan Davis, turn this truck around. How's it going, friends? It's the Breakfast Brew with MJ in for Mark today and tomorrow. Well, this isn't really all that shocking. A new study shows that alcohol may influence food cravings in kind of a surprising way. Researchers found that drinking appears to increase levels of a hormone which is linked to stronger cravings for savory foods and reduced interest in sweets. Analyzing data from more than 9,000 people, it was found that folks tend to eat more salty, savory foods on days they drink alcohol. Now, the biggest problem is those foods are ultra-processed, high-fat snacks that don't provide much protein. Drinkers who paired alcohol with these foods consumed about 40% more calories than recommended, even before counting the alcohol itself. No kidding. My cravings after two beers have never once suggested a salad. Mackenzie Porter, have your beer.

Mackenzie Porter, have your beer. How's it cracking, gang? It's the Breakfast Brew with MJ. It's Thursday, July 16th. Here is your rundown. Today is National Cherry Day, and like it or not, it's also National AI Day. Celebrating a birthday today, actress Phoebe Cates is 63. More cowbell. Actor and comedian Will Ferrell is 59 today. NFL Hall of Fame running back, one of the best ever, Barry Sanders is 58. And actor, and I guess musician now, Corey Feldman is 55. It was on this day 22 years ago in 2004, Martha Stewart is sentenced to 5 months in prison plus 5 months in home confinement for lying to federal investigators. On this day 14 years ago in 2012, The Dark Knight Rises, directed by Christopher Nolan, opens up in New York City. And on this day, 75 years ago in 1951, the classic novel Catcher in the Rye by J.D. Salinger is published. It's Neil McCoy, Wink.

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Mainly sunny today and a high of 29. 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
2: Good morning. I'm Ashley Lavallee-Koenig for XM 105 FM. A public hearing regarding potential rezoning on Caxton Street in Whitecourt is scheduled for Monday. Soaring Eagle Support Society has applied to have its property rezoned from a hilltop commercial zone to a new direct control supportive living zone. The change would allow it to continue supporting individuals who are homeless or struggling to secure a residence by providing structured supportive housing. Whitecourt residents can share their input on the proposal in the council chambers of the Forest Interpretive Centre at 4 p.m. Whitecourt Public Transit's new express route launches Tuesday, August 4th. While the regular hourly loop will remain the same, the new express route will replace the current peak service schedule. Mayor Ray Hiltz says the route change is part of several infrastructure projects enhancing transit accessibility and connectivity, including transit shelter and sidewalk upgrades. Head to our website for a map of the new route and a link to scheduling information. The Grand Yellowhead Public School Division has appointed Roy Amalu as its new Director of Finance, effective August 1st. The division says he brings more than 20 years of financial leadership and governance experience across the public sector.

0: sector, municipal government, construction, and private industry. Currently the Director of Finance for the Town of High Level, he provides strategic oversight for financial planning, municipal budgeting, treasury management, and capital planning. Amalu holds a Master of Science in Business Information Systems, bachelor's degrees in Applied Accounting and Accountancy, and is pursuing a PhD. And Alberta's government has launched a public complaint line for bike lanes. Albertans can now fill out a form online sharing their concerns about bike lanes in their communities. The province says the feedback it gathers is to inform future policy decisions. Transportation Minister Devin Dreeshan says he wants to hear from Albertans if bike lanes are creating traffic congestion, hurting businesses, or prolonging emergency response times. That's your latest update. For these stories and more, visit xm105fm.com.
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0: In sports, it's all coming down to Sunday afternoon as defending champion Argentina will take on 2010 champion Spain in this year's World Cup final. Argentina is led by Lionel Messi, the tournament's all-time leading scorer. Argentina is going for its fourth title and aims to be the first back-to-back champion since Brazil in 1958 and 1962. Spain is after its second title. And Major League Baseball's regular season resumes tonight as the Philadelphia Phillies host the New York Mets. Christian Scott will get the start for the Mets, and Phillies starter has yet to be named. It's the only game on the schedule. The Toronto Blue Jays welcome the Chicago White Sox for a three-game series starting tomorrow.
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3: Mostly sunny today with a high of 29, clear tonight and a low of 13. Mainly cloudy tomorrow, 60% chance of showers in the afternoon and the risk of a thunderstorm with a high of 27. Cloudy tomorrow night, 30% chance of showers and a low of 14. And a mix of sun and cloud on Saturday, a 60% chance of showers and a high of 24.
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Black Hawk, Down in Flames, with your 90s hit at 9. That song was released in December of 1994 as the fourth single from the group's self-titled debut album. The track peaked at number 10 on both the U.S. Billboard Hot Country Singles and Tracks chart and the Canadian RPM Country Tracks chart. Cody Johnson is making his way to Edmonton in September. He'll hit the stage at Rogers Place on Thursday, September 17th. You can grab your ticket info at his website. Cody, now, till you can't.

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0: Lainey Wilson, phone, keys, wallet. How's it cracking, friends? It's the Breakfast Brew with MJ. I am in for Mark. 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Mostly sunny today with a high of 29. So back in June, the Whitecourt Woodlands Rodeo was unfortunately rained out. The good news is it has been rescheduled for August 1st and 2nd. Same great place, the rodeo grounds at the Westward Community Center, and of course, the same great event. 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For more info about the Whitecourt Woodlands Rodeo, check them out on Facebook or hit the website whitecourtag.ca.
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0: Sully Burrows, put it on me. How's it going, folks? It's the Breakfast Brew with MJ. I am in for Mark. I hope your Thursday has been awesome so far.
1: Now, back to your text and takeover.
0: Well, I'm not going to lie. I felt kind of old last week when I discovered that Hanna-Barbera, the partnership that brought us all those legendary Saturday morning cartoons, at least that's when I used to watch them, they turned 69 last week as a collective unit. So your question is, what's your favorite cartoon from them? And the overwhelmingly popular answer to this is the Flintstones. And it's not that surprising, considering at least, you know, when I was a kid, it seems like the Flintstones were on all the time. On every channel, no matter what time of day you turned the TV on, the Flintstones were there. So many people texted in with the Flintstones. There were a few of you that texted in Scooby-Doo, which is my personal favorite. I think I like Scooby-Doo so much because I didn't get to watch it very often. It was hardly on. I could never find it. But on the, you know, odd occasion I did find it, I enjoyed it that much more because it was almost like a treat. It was something that I didn't get to watch very often. And of course, now that I'm an adult, I love it. I still have Scooby-Doo bed sheets. I'm not making that up. I absolutely love Scooby-Doo. I have all of the original seasons on Blu-ray. Yes, I am a geek. So thank you all for texting in and letting me know that the Flintstones is your favorite Hanna-Barbera cartoon.
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0: Mostly sunny today with a high of 29, clear tonight and a low of 13. Mainly cloudy tomorrow, 60% chance of showers in the afternoon and the risk of a thunderstorm with a high of 27. Cloudy tomorrow night, 30% chance of showers and a low of 14. And a mix of sun and cloud on Saturday, a 60% chance of showers and a high of 24.
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0: 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It's partly cloudy and 14 right now in Whitecourt. Mainly sunny today with a high of 29. 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

The Reklaws, Old Country Soul, and that's a wrap for me, folks. Thanks much. Back again tomorrow, same time, same place. Looking forward to it. Nevin is coming up just after 10. He is covering for Cody today and tomorrow, kind of like how I'm covering for Mark today and tomorrow. So I will talk to you again bright and early for your Friday morning. I will leave you with Hardy, favorite country song. Enjoy the rest of your Thursday, friends. Take care.

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1: Mainly sunny today with a high of 29, clear tonight and a low of 13. Cloudy tomorrow, 60% chance of showers in the afternoon and the risk of a thunderstorm and a high of 27. Cloudy tomorrow night, 30% chance of showers and a low of 14. And a mix of sun and cloud on Saturday, a 60% chance of showers.

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1: Welcome to the show here on your Thursday. Nevin filling in for Cody for the next couple days. I hope everybody's having a great start to their Thursday so far. John Party to kick the show off. And last week, actually, some major news announced from John Party that him and his wife, Summer, they have shared a post that said, after much thought, we have made the difficult decision to end our marriage. But they say that our daughters will always remain our highest priority and that we are committed to moving forward with love and respect as co-parents. Yeah, they got married back in 2020 in November, and since then welcomed Presley into the world, and after that, Sienna came in a year later. But yeah, some major news for John Party and his wife Summer, but they are being thankful. Been seeing some posts from them saying thanks to everybody reaching out with their thoughts and support for both of us during this tough time. So yeah, very tough to hear about that news for John and Summer, but just want to send them our best wishes as well. Here's Tyler Joe Miller for you now with Under the Influence.

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1: Thanks again for hanging out this morning along with Nevin here filling in for Cody. I hope you're enjoying your Thursday so far. Question for you, want you to join the conversation. Feel free to do so today. How long have you and your partner been together? Want to hear from you. After I was reading something earlier this week in a story about a couple down in Tennessee who recently celebrated their 80th wedding anniversary. Big congrats to them. I've never heard of a couple getting to 80 years. That's amazing.

0: Amazing. My wife and I, little over a month ago, we actually just celebrated our fifth wedding anniversary, got married back in 2021. But earlier in April, we actually celebrated 9 years that we've been together, started dating back in 2017. So next year will officially mark a decade that we have been together. So still got some time to catch up to that couple that's celebrating their 80th anniversary this year. But it makes me curious for you, how long you and your partner have been together. Are there any listeners that can catch 80 years? Or are you kind of like me? You still got quite a few years to go to catch up to that. Feel free to chime in throughout the day today.
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1: Thanks for having us on once again on your Thursday, along with Nevin here filling in for Cody. Feel free to chime in on the conversation today. How long have you and your partner been together after I read about this couple down in Tennessee who celebrated their 80th wedding anniversary earlier this year? 80 years, that's quite impressive. And actually, I had grandparents earlier this year that would have celebrated their 70th anniversary. I sadly lost my grandfather back in January. Him and my grandma would have celebrated 70 years right after he passed away, actually, there. So 80 years is still very impressive, and 70 years also very impressive for my grandparents there. James goes on to say that he doesn't have anybody that he's with, but his grandparents, actually, this year will be 68 years for them, for his grandparents that they've been married. So congratulations, James, to your grandparents on 68 years. That's quite a time to be together. Shelly says met back in 1980, married in 1982, have been married for 44 years. Congratulations to you there, Shelly. Feel free to let me know, how long have you and your partner been together? We're going to roll on with some Jelly Roll now. This is Heart of Stone.

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8: Mainly sunny today with a high of 29. Clear tonight and a low of 13. Cloudy tomorrow. 60% chance of showers in the afternoon and the risk of a thunderstorm and a high of 27. Cloudy tomorrow night. 30% chance of showers and a low of 14. And a mix of sun and cloud on Saturday. A 60% chance of showers and a high of 24.
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1: It's Nevin here in for Cody on your Thursday. Thanks for having us on this morning. I hope you're enjoying your day so far. Want to give you a quick heads up. Coming up this weekend, we've got a show and shine on the way at the Canadian Tire parking lot here in Whitecourt. Everything kicking off at 10 a.m. going till 4 p.m. Raffles that you can get in on, plus as well a chance to enjoy some dirty sodas so you can stay hydrated throughout the day. If you are participating in the show and shine this weekend, quick reminder that check-in begins at 8 o'clock. 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Yeah, it's going to be a great weekend on the way for this show and shine. A huge thank you to everyone for supporting our local Jumpstart chapter here. Lots of trophies and prizes and amazing rides to check out this weekend. Don't forget to be a part of the show and shine at the Canadian Tire parking lot from 10 till 4 coming up on Saturday. Here's Justin Moore, Time's Ticking on XM 105 FM.

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1: It's Nevin in for Cody once again on your Thursday, and feel free to chime in on the conversation today. How long have you and your partner been together after reading about this couple down in Tennessee who celebrated 80 years together? Earlier this year. That is amazing. Yeah, I had grandparents that would have celebrated 70 years back in January, actually, but sadly, my grandfather passed away just a couple days before his and my grandmother's anniversary. Yeah, would have been 70 years. That would have been cool to celebrate there. But my mom and dad, actually, they've been together for 46, and this year will be 41 years that they've been married. Last year in November, actually took an entire family trip down to Mexico to celebrate their 40th wedding anniversary, which was such a fun time. And can't wait to celebrate their 50th wedding anniversary coming up in a few years. Mikey says him and his partner, they've been together for 20 and married for 15. Congratulations, Mikey, to you and your partner. And Carrie says together for 30 years and 6 months, but married 25 on the 28th this month. So 25 years coming up in a few days for Carrie and their partner. So thanks to everybody chiming in so far. Still time for you to let me know, how long have you and your partner been together? Here's Alan J.

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2: Mainly sunny today with a high of 29. Clear tonight and a low of 13. Cloudy tomorrow, 60% chance of showers in the afternoon and the risk of a thunderstorm and a high of 27. Cloudy tomorrow night, 30% chance of showers and a low of 14. And a mix of sun and cloud on Saturday, a 60% chance of showers and a high of 24.
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1: Hey, welcome to hour number two of the show this morning. It's Nevin here filling in for Cody, and feel free to chime in on the conversation today. How long have you and your partner been together? Was reading about this couple down in Tennessee who celebrated 80 years earlier this year together, which that is absolutely amazing. I guess one tradition that they've always had is going to a McDonald's close to where they live and picking up a coffee and a sausage and egg McMuffin and sharing that. Well, that McDonald's actually did something special to honor them and put up a special celebration sign in the big letters and everything underneath the golden arches there. So such a special way to honor this couple, making it to 80 years. How long have you and your partner been together? You can still let me know this morning. I said that for me and my wife, next year actually marks 10 years that we've been together. We started dating back in 2017 and got married 5 years ago. Back in June, it was our fifth wedding anniversary. Sharon's reaching out and says that they've been dating since they were 16, married at 20, and just celebrated their 34th wedding anniversary and 38 years together on the exact same day. That's very cool that your anniversary for getting together and the day you got married is the same day. So, Sharon, thanks for chiming in. Christina says that they met in 2003, started dating in 2004, got engaged in 2007, and then married in 2008. So coming up in a couple years will be 20 years for Christina and their partner. Thanks so far to all of you for chiming in and letting us know for how long you and your partner have been together. You can still do so as we roll on with Scotty McCreery. Here's Damn Straight.

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1: How long have you and your partner been together? Thanks so much for being a part of the show this morning, along with Nevin here filling in for Cody. And thanks to everybody that's been chiming in so far, telling us how long you and your partner have been together. It sounds like for a lot of you, it's been quite some time that you and your partner have been together, which that is awesome. I love hearing about that. For Kelly, they say they've been together 24 years and married for 18. Big congratulations to you. Manin actually says that they celebrated their 65th wedding anniversary back in April this year. Big congratulations to you. Brittany, on the other hand, says that it's only been 1 year in December this year, but they're trying to make it work long distance as well. And long distance can definitely be tricky, so best of luck, Brittany, to you and your partner there, and congratulations early on your one-year anniversary coming up in December. Paige says almost 7 years, Terry Ann, together for 47, but married for 41. And Valerie says married for 43 years. Yeah, lots of love. Lots of time that you and your partners have been together. Thanks once again for chiming in. You can still let me know as well. Feel free to chime in on how long you and your partner have been together.
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1: It's Nevin in for Cody once again this morning on your Thursday as we kick off Nevin's Country Minute. Right now, Ty Hubbard has a new tune coming.

Definitely excited to hear more of that one, really liking it. And it was on this day back in 1990 that Garth Brooks was at the top of the charts.

The dance was a key track on his self-titled debut album and is considered by many to be Garth's signature song. That's a wrap right now on Nevin's Country Minute as we roll on with the Reklaws. This is Where I'm From.

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4: Mainly sunny today with a high of 29. Clear tonight and a low of 13. Cloudy tomorrow. 60% chance of showers in the afternoon and the risk of a thunderstorm and a high of 27. Cloudy tomorrow night. 30% chance of showers and a low of 14. And a mix of sun and cloud on Saturday. A 60% chance of showers and a high of 24.
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1: I hope everybody's enjoying their Thursday. It's Nevin here in for Cody. And if you happen to be a wrestling fan, don't forget that Canadian Wrestling's Elite and the annual Cruel Summer Tour is on the way to Waycourt on Tuesday, July the 28th. We got great wrestling action to enjoy over at Westward Community Center. 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
1: Hey, thanks again for streaming us this morning along with Nevin here filling in for Cody. I hope everybody's enjoying their Thursday. On the way next for you, Nate Holler and Tennille Towns and their duet called Backfire, which I have been obsessed with this song ever since they released it. And some big news announced earlier today, actually, from the CCMAs that song is nominated for the Musical Collaboration of the Year. Yeah, the CCMA started rolling out their nominees for the upcoming award show later on this year, coming up in September, I believe, sometime. And other nominees in the category for Musical Collaboration of the Year, Josh Ross and Akon and Josh's version of Drunk Right Now, Dallas Smith and Alexandra Kay with How Do You Miss Me, Sasha and Restless Road with Shooting Star, and the Roadhammers featuring Tyler Connolly and Ian Thornley with their hit called Till the Wheels Fall Off. So congratulations to each of the nominees in those categories, as well as the rest of the categories with the CCMAs. Cannot wait for the award show on the way later on this year. Here is Nate and Tennille. This is Backfire.

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Text us at 780-778-8575. 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
1: Good afternoon. I'm Ashley Lavallee-Koenig for XM 105 FM. The town of Edson is conducting storm crossing upgrades beginning next week. Starting Monday, crews will begin upgrades along the Highway 16 and 2nd Avenue corridor, starting near 52nd Street and progressing east. Work is expected to continue through mid-September, weather permitting, and in the meantime, residents should expect temporary traffic impacts. An Alberta judge has extended a special court order freezing millions of dollars in assets belonging to a prominent separatist. Justice John Gill says the move is justified given questions surrounding payments from a Tall Cree First Nation trust fund and lawyer Jeffrey Rath, who was in charge of it. The decision affirms another made last week to grant an injunction freezing up to $8.5 million in assets held by Rath and his law firm. Meta says it's launched new tools to alert Canadian parents and first responders when youths are at risk of suicide or self-harm. The new measures notify parents using Instagram supervision tools if their teen is discussing these topics with chatbot Meta AI. Professor of Child and Youth Studies Shauna Pomerantz says the measures are a step in the right direction because there have been several instances of young people using social media to discuss self-harm. However, she says kids are crafty and suspects they will find their way around the measures by speaking in code words online. And Sam Neill's agent has told the Associated Press the actor died from pneumonia and will be honored later at a private family memorial at his New Zealand farm. Neill's family had earlier announced the actor known for Jurassic Park, The Piano, and other films died Monday in Sydney, Australia. His agent, Philip Grentz, said Neill had filmed four projects back-to-back this past year that are due to be released in the coming months. That's your latest update. For these stories and more, visit XM105FM.com.
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1: In sports, it's all coming down to Sunday afternoon as defending champion Argentina will take on 2010 champion Spain in this year's World Cup final. Argentina is led by Lionel Messi, the tournament's all-time leading scorer. Argentina is going for its fourth title and aims to be the first back-to-back champion since Brazil in 1958 and 1962. Spain is after its second title. And Major League Baseball's regular season resumes tonight as the Philadelphia Phillies host the New York Mets. Christian Scott will get the start for the Mets, and Philly starter has yet to be named. It's the only game on the schedule. The Toronto Blue Jays welcome the Chicago White Sox for a three-game series starting tomorrow.
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3: Mainly sunny today with a high of 29. Clear tonight and a low of 13. Cloudy tomorrow. 60% chance of showers in the afternoon and the risk of a thunderstorm and a high of 27. Cloudy tomorrow night. 30% chance of showers and a low of 14. And a mix of sun and cloud on Saturday. A 60% chance of showers and a high of 24.
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5: Hey, thanks again for having us on your Thursday. It's Nevin here filling in for Cody as we kick off another lunch hour of the classics. And on the way for you this hour, a little bit of Chris Young coming up, some Jason McCoy also on the way. And on the salute to the legends, we're going to be chatting about Mr. David Lynn Jones. So stick around for that and more on the way. But first up, Joe Diffie and Third Rock from the Sun.

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2: Turn it up, song. All right, boys.

little bit of Trace Adkins for you on your lunch hour of classics and honky-tonk, but donk-a-donk. You know, Trace Adkins and Jamie Johnson, their relationship goes way back. They've got a fun history together. Jamie's got a song out called In Color, which I believe actually was supposed to be recorded by Trace first, but Jamie specifically requested that he get the chance to record and release a version of the song before Trace did. But these two actually co-wrote the song that you just heard in Honky Tonk Badonka Donk and teamed up with two other writers by the name of Dallas Davidson and Randy Hauser to complete this song. Randy, of course, we've played on the airwaves a few times for you. He's the one who actually came up with the title. And after these four guys sat down, they had this song written in less than an hour. Definitely became a huge hit on the charts and became very popular in Europe as well as a remix song. A lot of people putting more clubby backbeats to it and making the song kind of sound like this.

You can definitely tell that's going to be a hit in a club when you add a beat like that to the background. It's a very catchy version of the tune. I love the original just as much, though. Rolling on with more classics, Jason McCoy now for you, and learning a lot about love.

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0: Thanks again for having us on your Thursday. Nevin here in for Cody, and you just heard a little bit of Chris Young and Lonely Eyes. And every once in a while, social media can do wonderful things and help out people in need all around the world. I don't know if you are on TikTok at all or not, but there's a guy on TikTok by the name of Justin Nunley. He's very popular. I follow him. He makes a lot of really funny content. Well, he actually got word of a lady down in the States who was sadly dying of cancer, and things were not looking too well. She was in hospice care in California, but the problem was is that this lady was all on her own. Her entire family was across the country and living, I believe, down in Alabama. So somebody sent a TikTok to Justin saying, hey, we're trying to get her home, and Justin reached out to Chris Young to do what he could to see if he could help out in any way, and Chris able to help this fan make it home.
1: I called Chris Young. I told him what was going on, and he said,
2: what do you need? When do you need it?
3: The doctor said he would sign off on it whenever we find a jet.
2: I'm gonna put you in contact with my guy Ryan. He'll be giving you a call, and I'll take care of it.
3: You are the man, dude. You're the man, Chris.
2: Let me handle this right now. All right, bye.
0: Yeah, absolutely amazing story. And Chris and his team were able to get this person back home to Alabama in time. And sadly, it was announced that she did pass away, but she did make it home to be surrounded by her family before that happened. So just a massive shout out and thank you to Chris Young for helping her achieve that final goal. Here's Mark Chestnut now, and I don't want to miss a thing.
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5: Mainly sunny today with a high of 29. Clear tonight and a low of 13. Cloudy tomorrow. 60% chance of showers in the afternoon and the risk of a thunderstorm and a high of 27. Cloudy tomorrow night. 30% chance of showers and a low of 14. And a mix of sun and cloud on Saturday. A 60% chance of showers and a high of 24.
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8: Thanks again for making us a part of your Thursday. It's Nevin here filling in for Cody. And on today's Salute to the Legends, we are going to be highlighting the debut single written and recorded by Mr. David Lynn Jones, the tune called Bonnie Jean. Now, this song tells the story of a female truck driver who's a single mom of three kids. And the lyrics talk about the struggles on the road that she has, balancing her job, but also trying to be a mom at the same time. And she makes friends in other towns, but they move ahead from hard luck circumstances. But the title of the song actually refers to David's real life sister, whose name was Bonnie Jean. But the song was described as a raunchy country hard luck story, but the feel is up, positive, and rocking. And the song ended up getting up to number 10 on the charts. It was a big hit for Mr. David Lynn Jones. On the Salute to the Legends today, David Lynn Jones for you now with Bonnie Jean, Little Sister.

It's Nevin in for Cody once again here on your Thursday, and thanks for being a part of the show. I know that we're still a little ways away from the school year starting, but I want to chat about school right now because down in New York, apparently there's one school district that plans to roll out a new kind of teacher, well, teacher assistant, I guess. They're not going to be replacing the real teachers at all, but apparently at this one school district down in New York, they have plans to, this fall, officially deploy humanoid robots that will provide both support to teachers and students. So yeah, that's going to greet students and teachers coming up this fall. The robot named Sally is just programmed to provide both support to, like I said, students and educators. Apparently, Sally will have a lifelike appearance with silicone skin, long brown hair, going to be stationary in a seated position, but will have a wide range of upper body movements and facial expressions. So I'm guessing that Sally is going to have a chance to move and talk and do her own thing at her own time, which honestly, that sounds like it could be a little bit terrifying. You're sitting there in the middle of class, and next thing you know, Sally starts piping up, and you're like, what the heck? Where did that come from? So it might lead to a little bit of nightmare fuel for a few people, but hopefully what happens is it leads to more success in the classrooms. Here's Hemingway Corner now for you, and Man on a Mission.

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And as we get closer to the weekend, I just want to give you a quick reminder here in White Court, the transit system offering free public transit each and every Saturday throughout the rest of this month and as well the month of August. And if you want more details on those free public transit rides, head on over to the town's website, whitecourt.ca. 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
1: Mainly sunny today with a high of 29. Clear tonight and a low of 13. Cloudy tomorrow, 60% chance of showers in the afternoon and the risk of a thunderstorm and a high of 27. Cloudy tomorrow night, 30% chance of showers and a low of 14. And a mix of sun and cloud on Saturday, a 60% chance of showers and a high of 24.
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1: Hey, Nevin here with you once again, just after 1 o'clock, filling in for Cody. Thanks for being a part of the show, and don't forget, I'm going to be filling in for Cody coming up tomorrow once again, so I'll be back on the same time slot with you to kick off your Friday. Well, you just heard a little bit of Post Malone and Morgan Wallen, and I had some help, of course, the first single that came off of Posty's F1 Trillion album back in 2024. It was so good, so successful, and ever since then, I know myself and a lot of other Posty fans have been wondering, when are we going to get more of Post Malone and his country era of music right now? Well, earlier this year, he did actually tease that a new album was officially in the works and something that would be on the way hopefully later on this year. The new album is called The Eternal Buzz, and it is going to be a massive project. We are talking 40 tracks split across two discs, and Posty said a little while ago that it was 9

69% done. So it's basically complete. He's just waiting for the right time to release parts of the album, and I'm guessing the entire thing. But yeah, 40 tracks, that's a lot of music, and it makes me wonder what he could possibly be doing with this album. Where could he be going? I think what it is it's going to be a little bit of two things. One part of it is going to be another country album. I'm guessing we're going to get 20 tracks that are a country album, and 20 other tracks that go back maybe to his hip-hop, rap days. Maybe a little bit of a mix of all of that with a little bit of rock included in there as well. So I don't know for sure. That's my guess as to what could happen with this new album from Post Malone. We're going to have to wait and see when he finally releases it. Here's Dean Brody now in A Man Without a Woman.

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1: Hope everybody's enjoying their Thursday once again, along with Nevin here filling in for Cody. And it is time for the dad joke of the day. And here we go. A weasel goes into a bar and the bartender says, "Interesting. 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What can I get you?"

0: Pop, goes the weasel. Thank you. Thank you. Hold the applause, please. No, really. Hold the applause. Hold the applause.
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1: This is one of your favorite songs by this artist, and it's probably very relatable because everyone's been through a breakup, and at some point you think about that person. And this song definitely conveys a sense of yearning for that intimacy and connection that you once shared. And it makes this song so relatable to everyone except your current partner. And a note to self, maybe don't write songs about your past relationships when you are married to Nicole Kidman. Here's Keith Urban, Somewhere in My Car, and that's One Thing About One Country Song.

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1: Hope you've been having a wonderful Thursday. Nevin in for Cody once again today with another edition of Nevin's Country Minute, and we kick it off with new music on the way from Tyler Hubbard. She

The dance was a key track on his self-titled debut album and is considered by many to be Garth's signature song. That's a wrap on Nevin's Country Minute right now as we continue on with more music from Megan Maroney and Beautiful.

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5: Mainly sunny today with a high of 29, clear tonight and a low of 13. Cloudy tomorrow, 60% chance of showers in the afternoon and the risk of a thunderstorm and a high of 27. Cloudy tomorrow night, 30% chance of showers and a low of 14. And a mix of sun and cloud on Saturday, a 60% chance of showers and a high of 24.
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1: Nevin here in for Cody once again on your Thursday, and thanks for being a part of the show, streaming us over on our website. 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
1: Well, another show has come and gone, and thanks for hanging out this afternoon. It's Nevin here in for Cody, and that is going to be it for me for today. Don't forget that I am back in for

Cody coming up tomorrow, and then he is back in with you on Monday after the weekend. So we'll chat with you just after 10 o'clock tomorrow, get you ready to go for your Friday. Have a great rest of your Thursday. I'll leave you with Jordan Davis and Luke Bryan. This is By Dirt.

0: XM 105 weather for today's sunshine and a high 29. Clear overnight as we get down to a low 13. A 60% chance of showers with the risk of a thunderstorm to wrap up our work week tomorrow and 27. Calling for showers for your weekend, 24 Saturday, 21 Sunday, and sun and cloud Monday with a high of 26.
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There goes Nate Hollerin, Thought About You. Hey there, it's Mo. I'm back filling in for MJ on this Thursday afternoon. That's right. MJ hasn't gone far. We've just moved him to the morning show as he's filling in for Mark over the next couple of days. So you and I get to spend our Thursday and Friday afternoons together, and I'm pretty excited to be doing that with you. Jelly Roll now with Heart of Stone.

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0: One of the big acts at the Big Valley Jamboree set for July 30th through August 2nd. 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

0: There goes the Reklaws and long live the night. Hey there, it's Mo. And, you know, in my prep for these shows, often I stumble across really weird things. And I stumbled across this. Guys are listing the girl flexes that instantly make them attractive, like a woman who has a sense of humor or good problem-solving skills and emotional maturity, all making the list, which I think that's cool. But here is the question today that we're going to pose as today's texting takeover. So I need you to text in your answers to me here this afternoon. What is a weird thing that makes someone attractive to you? So I do have a weird one. I don't think I've shared this with you guys yet, but I like a man with a certain shaped thumbnail, and it's like a square shaped, a little longer, and trim nails, of course, that's important too. But yeah, I'm really weird about my thumbnails. Idea why. All my friends, when I see a guy that I'm attracted to, they're like, yeah, but how are his thumbnails? And I'm like, yeah, they were good. Or So I want to know, what is a really weird thing that you find oddly attractive in a person? You can send me a text and I'll share them throughout the afternoon.
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0: XM 105 weather for today's sunshine and a high 29. Clear overnight as we get down to a low 13. A 60% chance of showers with the risk of a thunderstorm to wrap up our work week tomorrow in 27. Calling for showers for your weekend, 24 Saturday, 21 Sunday, and sun and cloud Monday with a high of 26.
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1: There goes Dan Davidson and Found on XM 105 FM. Hey there, it is Mo hanging out with you, and something really cool is happening later on today. Go and experience Filipino culture at the White Court Senior Circle today. This will kick off this afternoon, doors at 5 p.m. Dinner will be at 6, and the entertainment will begin at 7. So this is going to be a full night celebrating Filipino culture with a runway-style display of their traditional dress with a traditional dance demonstration, as well as exhibits of souvenirs and handmade crafts, and then, of course, indulging in the delicious Filipino dishes, and they really, really are. So go check it out. Again, doors are going to open at 5, supper at 6, and all the demos and fun things, entertainment, will begin at 7 at the White Court Senior Circle. It's just $7 for anyone 10 and over, and anyone 9 and under, it is absolutely free. 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

0: too.
1: There goes Josh Ross on your Thursday afternoon with Mel. I'm scared of getting sober. All right, we're talking about those weird, quirky things we like in someone of the opposite sex. You know, if we are out there looking for love, what is something that's odd that most people wouldn't even think to think about? And for me, it is the thumbnail. I know that sounds very odd. My friends, my family all think I'm nuts. But the guy, I have dated people that didn't have great thumbnails before, but it is one of the first things I look at when I'm interested in someone is what does their thumbnail look like? And I'm oddly attracted to a man who has like a squarish thumbnail, kind of long and nice nail trim too. I don't like nail biters, even though I am a biter myself. Yeah, I bite my nails, but I don't know. I'm a very shallow person, apparently. But you guys have been sharing yours throughout the afternoon here so far. And Judy says, I like a man to have crow's feet. You know, those wrinkles around the eyes, she says. I think it adds some level of maturity to the fella. Okay, there you go. Carol said, it's like that football movie with Keanu Reeves says, chicks dig scars, and I'm one of those chicks. And this one coming to us from George. George says, glasses, they're so cute. All right, so let us know what's one weird thing that you find oddly attractive, or are you just a normal person? That's okay, too. Yeah, I know. The thumbnail thing is weird. I get it. Zach Brown Band now with Knee Deep on your Thursday afternoon with Mo. 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
1: XM 105 weather for today's sunshine and a high 29. Clear overnight as we get down to a low 13. A 60% chance of showers with the risk of a thunderstorm to wrap up our work week tomorrow in 27. Calling for showers for your weekend, 24 Saturday, 21 Sunday, and sun and cloud Monday with a high of 26.
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There goes Morgan Griffiths and just being me. And yep, that's exactly who I'm being. I got another email. I know every time I think it's you guys. You guys are bad luck for me. But I got an email from the corporation of our company. And I think it went to everybody. In fact, let me just look. Yeah, it did go to everybody. But I know that they're circling in around me. Like, I'm one of the problems. I know I'm not the only problem, but I know I'm one of the worst offenders. We got the email. You got to clean up your email again. Now, I worked on this like 2 or 3 months ago. The last time, actually, no, the time before that I was filling in for MJ, I was doing the whole email thing. And I think I got down to like, I don't know, like 300 inbox emails, which I thought was really good. Right now, I have 1,792 unread emails in my inbox. Unread. Yeah. Now, if I just click this button here, how many emails do I actually have? People need to stop emailing me. That's the problem. I have 4,212. Yeah. And 1,792 of those are unread. Maybe I should just take those and get rid of them. Clearly, I didn't need them, right? It's Jordan Davis and Singles You Up.

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0: dancing as like a class in phys ed? I'd like to know. Do they have to do the boot scoot and boogie? Because we sure did. I don't know if that was like a High River thing, because that's where I grew up. Like, we did it at Cayley School too, which is a hamlet just south of High River. So, but yeah, that transferred to high school. It was like the funnest week though of gym class for sure. Little line dancing with your cowboy boots on. We had to go outside though. We weren't allowed to wreck the new floor of the gym, because when I went to high school, the high school was brand new. Like, I started grade 9. I was the first class that went all the way through in a brand new high school. So we weren't allowed cowboy boots on that new gym floor. They paid a lot of money for that thing. So, yeah, we had to go line dance in the parking lot, I'm sure. People that drove by were like, the heck are those like 100 kids doing? And we were dancing to the Boot Scoot Boogie with Brooks and Dunn there on your Thursday.
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0: It's High Valley and the river's still running. Hey there, it's Mo, and we certainly, you know, have been lucky to get as much moisture as we got, but yeah, it's caused other problems. I was actually just talking to a friend of mine about this. It seems like each and every year there's a problem. It's either fires or floods throughout, well, not just Alberta, but really throughout much of Canada. Look at what's happening in, you know, Manitoba. Look at, you know, the forest fires in Saskatchewan. Like, there's all kinds of messes going around. But hopefully we will be spared anything. But yeah, living and growing up in a place called High River, people always joked about that. Well, why would you move there? And I'm like, so let me explain. It's called High River because the Highwood River runs through the town. That's why. It's not because the river's always high. I mean, 2013 was real bad for us to actually say that, because people didn't believe you after that. They're like, High River, why would you live there? You know, and it's like, yeah, I can't really can't really combat that one after 2013. But anyways, hopefully the weather will just, you know, start giving us just some showers when we need them, you know, some warmth when we need it. Yesterday, of course, was a little nuts with all the watches and warnings and things popping up. But yeah, Mother Nature, she's sure in a mood, I would say, this summer, right? Am I right? I think I'm right.
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0: XM 105 weather for today's sunshine and a high 29. Clear overnight as we get down to a low 13. A 60% chance of showers with the risk of a thunderstorm to wrap up our work week tomorrow in 27. Calling for showers for your weekend, 24 Saturday, 21 Sunday, and sun and cloud Monday with a high of 26.
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0: 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Come on, just slow down. I'd settle for a slow down.
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1: Good afternoon. I'm Ashley Lavallee Koenig for XM 105 FM. The town of Edson is conducting storm crossing upgrades beginning next week. Starting Monday, crews will begin upgrades along the Highway 16 and 2nd Avenue corridor, starting near 52nd Street and progressing east. Work is expected to continue through mid-September, weather permitting, and in the meantime, residents should expect temporary traffic impacts. An Alberta judge has extended a special court order freezing millions of dollars in assets belonging to a prominent separatist. Justice John Gill says the move is justified given questions surrounding payments from a Tall Cree First Nation trust fund and lawyer Jeffrey Rath, who was in charge of it. The decision affirms another made last week to grant an injunction freezing up to $8.5 million in assets held by Rath and his law firm. Meta says it's launched new tools to alert Canadian parents and first responders when youths are at risk of suicide or self-harm. The new measures notify parents using Instagram supervision tools if their teen is discussing these topics with chatbot Meta AI. Professor of Child and Youth Studies Shauna Pomerantz says the measures are a step in the right direction because there have been several instances of young people using social media to discuss self-harm. However, she says kids are crafty and suspects they will find their way around the measures by speaking in code words online. And Sam Neill's agent has told the Associated Press the actor died from pneumonia and will be honored later at a private family memorial at his New Zealand farm. Neill's family had earlier announced the actor known for Jurassic Park, The Piano, and other films died Monday in Sydney, Australia. His agent, Philip Grentz, said Neill had filmed four projects back-to-back this past year that are due to be released in the coming months. That's your latest update. For these stories and more, visit XM105FM.com.
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1: In sports, it's all coming down to Sunday afternoon as defending champion Argentina will take on 2010 champion Spain in this year's World Cup final. Argentina is led by Lionel Messi, the tournament's all-time leading scorer. Argentina is going for its fourth title and aims to be the first back-to-back champion since Brazil in 1958 and 1962.

0: 1962. Spain is after its second title. And Major League Baseball's regular season resumes tonight as the Philadelphia Phillies host the New York Mets. Christian Scott will get the start for the Mets, and Philly starter has yet to be named. It's the only game on the schedule. The Toronto Blue Jays welcome the Chicago White Sox for a three-game series starting tomorrow.
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2: XM 105 weather for today's sunshine and a high 29. Clear overnight as we get down to a low 13. A 60% chance of showers with the risk of a thunderstorm to wrap up our work week tomorrow in 27. Calling for showers for your weekend, 24 Saturday, 21 Sunday, and sun and cloud Monday with a high of 26.
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There goes Jelly Roll and Liar. We're getting back into our texting takeover today. We're talking about those weird things we like about the opposite sex when we are out there, you know, maybe on the prowl looking for someone new. And this one coming to us from Adam. And Adam, I actually don't think you're alone on this one. Adam says, having someone that is not on social media. Yeah. I think that's attractive to a lot of people, Adam, because social media, man, that can be a time sucker, right? Like, some people are consumed by their time on social media. So, again, Adam, I don't think you're alone on that one. Now, this one comes to us from Nathan. And, Nathan, you certainly wouldn't be attracted to me because Nathan says, I love a gal who has a green thumb. Where Mo goes, nothing grows. Yeah. It's true. I can't even grow a zucchini, which is like the easiest thing ever to grow. But there you go. Another one. Now, this one was really weird, and I am going to name you. Okay. Be prepared. Daryl. Daryl says, picking up something off the floor with her toes. Okay. I think my thumbnail thing's weird, but that might be a little bit weirder. But Daryl, hey. You know what? It's all good. I was asking you the weird things you like, and that one's pretty weird. It's Thomas Rhett after all the bars are closed on your Thursday with Mo.

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0: with Alberta Bound on your Thursday afternoon with Mo hanging out with you. Excited to be spending this time with you. That's right. I'm filling in for MJ just for today and tomorrow. Mark is back on Monday. But yeah, when Mark's away, MJ moves to mornings and Mo gets to hang out with you in the afternoons. He tried again, MJ, to talk me into doing the morning show. And I'm like, I think that was the exact same laugh I used. That's not going to happen. No, why would it? Do you know what time you got to be up to do the morning show? Well, do you know what time I wake up if I have to do the morning show? 4 a.m. 4 o'clock should only happen once, and that's in the afternoon. Right? Yes. Yeah, and I don't even know why I wake up that early, but I think it's just so that I can function properly. But I'm too old to do 4 a.m. wake-ups. I think MJ and I are about the same age, but I'm definitely too old. Yeah. Poor MJ.
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1: There goes Josh Ross and Hate How You Look. Hey there, it's Mo filling in for MJ on your Thursday. We got a look at your forecast coming up next.
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1: XM 105 weather for today's sunshine and a high 29. Clear overnight as we get down to a low 13. A 60% chance of showers with the risk of a thunderstorm to wrap up our work week tomorrow in 27. Calling for showers for your weekend, 24 Saturday, 21 Sunday, and sun and cloud Monday with a high of 26.
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XM 105 FM, there goes Sully Burrows and Put It On Me. Hey, if you're out in Edson, don't forget those Edson summer camps are happening next week. It is Try Activity Day on Monday. Yeah, it's for $40 and it's ages 8 to 14, running from 9 until 3. So join them for a fun-filled day of open gymnastics, swimming, and biking on Monday. So you can get the kiddos registered for that by visiting the Edson website, edson.ca/CD programs. So that'll be a lot of fun. And then other upcoming ones, it is Do It Yourself Self-Care Night on July.

0: July 30th. So that is for ages 6 to 12, and that'll run from 5 until 8. 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Ooh, that's going to be a lot of fun. 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

There goes Tim Hicks and What a Song Should Do. Hey there, it's Mo filling in for MJ. Coming up next hour, we'll be wrapping up our texting topic takeover today, where I've been asking you, what's that weird thing that you find attractive in the opposite sex? Still time for you to let me know by sending me a text here this afternoon. It's Clint Black and Killin' Time on your Thursday with Mo.

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1: Good afternoon. I'm Ashley Lavallee-Koenig for XM 105 FM. The town of Edson is conducting storm crossing upgrades beginning next week. Starting Monday, crews will begin upgrades along the Highway 16 and 2nd Avenue corridor, starting near 52nd Street and progressing east. Work is expected to continue through mid-September, weather permitting, and in the meantime, residents should expect temporary traffic impacts. An Alberta judge has extended a special court order freezing millions of dollars in assets belonging to a prominent separatist. Justice John Gill says the move is justified given questions surrounding payments from a Tall Cree First Nation trust fund and lawyer Jeffrey Rath, who was in charge of it. The decision affirms another made last week to grant an injunction freezing up to $8.5 million in assets held by Rath and his law firm. Meta says it's launched new tools to alert Canadian parents and first responders when youths are at risk of suicide or self-harm. The new measures notify parents using Instagram supervision tools if their teen is discussing these topics with chatbot Meta AI. Professor of Child and Youth Studies Shauna Pomerantz says the measures are a step in the right direction because there have been several instances of young people using social media to discuss self-harm. However, she says kids are crafty and suspects they will find their way around the measures by speaking in code words online. And Sam Neill's agent has told the Associated Press the actor died from pneumonia and will be honored later at a private family memorial at his New Zealand farm. Neill's family had earlier announced the actor known for Jurassic Park, The Piano, and other films died Monday in Sydney, Australia. His agent, Philip Grentz, said Neill had filmed four projects back-to-back this past year that are due to be released in the coming months. That's your latest update. For these stories and more, visit XM105FM.com.
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1: In sports, it's all coming down to Sunday afternoon as defending champion Argentina will take on 2010 champion Spain in this year's World Cup final. Argentina is led by Lionel Messi, the tournament's all-time leading scorer. Argentina is going for its fourth title and aims to be the first back-to-back champion since Brazil in 1958 and 1962. Spain is after its second title. And Major League Baseball's regular season resumes tonight as the Philadelphia Phillies host the New York Mets. Christian Scott will get the start for the Mets, and Phillies starter has yet to be named. It's the only game on the schedule. The Toronto Blue Jays welcome the Chicago White Sox for a three-game series starting tomorrow.
2: XM 105 weather for today's sunshine and a high 29. Clear overnight as we get down to a low 13. A 60% chance of showers with the risk of a thunderstorm to wrap up our work week tomorrow in 27. Calling for showers for your weekend, 24 Saturday, 21 Sunday, and sun and cloud Monday with a high of 26.
3: 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Today's best country.

It's the Queen of Country. That's right, Reba McEntire kicking off your ride home with another Alive at 5 with her tune Little Rock. Yeah, great song. She's 71. I just looked her up because I'm like, how old is she now? Because she looks fantastic. Man, if I looked that good at 71, I'd be real happy. I mean, I don't look that good at 43, so chances of me looking fantastic at 71 like Reba. Yeah, probably like a 0.006 chance. Here's Riley Green.

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4: Randy Owen of Alabama spent 3 years writing this song. Yep, 3 whole years, because he was dead set on capturing the real sound and soul of his Appalachian childhood. He threw in banjos, fiddles, and get this, a full-on drum solo, which was unheard of in country music at the time. So much so that it freaked out the record label to the point they didn't even think radio would play it. Imagine. And the reason he wrote the drum solo part? It was so that Jeff Cook would have time to put down the guitar and pick up the fiddle. Very thoughtful indeed. Here's Alabama, Mountain Music, and that's One Thing About One

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0: There goes Mackenzie Porter and coming home to you. All right, we're getting set to wrap up today's texting takeover. A weird one is what we're asking today. If you're on the prowl, you know, looking for some new love out there, what is something odd that you find attractive in that person you may be, you know, interested in? And I'm not the only person with the fingernail thing. Now, mine is specifically a thumbnail, but both Tamara and Janice said that a man with clean, groomed fingernails is very important. Yes. So, fellas, if you need to, you know, take care of that. Take care of it because girls are looking. Yeah. This one coming to us from Tommy. I love a tomboy. Okay. A girl that ain't afraid to get dirty, likes to go quadding, likes to go fishing, and doesn't care what she looks like. I like that one. That's a good one, too. And then this one, I don't think that this is odd, but this one, you know, came to us, and it was someone with good posture. That stuff is really impressive, says our poster here today. All right. So there you go. Interesting. But I think the oddest one was the one who could pick stuff up off the floor with her toes. That came to us earlier this afternoon. That's what some guy found very impressive about whoever he would be courting. Yeah, I can't do that. Oh, I did want to share this one too, because this one was a little not weird, but hey, everyone's got their own thing. We got this one from Tony. Tony says, I like a person who has a Morton's toe. Now, if you don't know what a Morton's toe is, it's when your second toe is longer than your big toe. And apparently it makes a person smart. Just saying. Do I have a Morton's toe? Yes, I do. That's why I know what a Morton's toe is. And I know that, you know, they claim anyway that it makes a person smarter. I'm sure a lot of people in my life would beg to differ.
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0: XM 105 weather for today's sunshine and a high 29. Clear overnight as we get down to a low 13. A 60% chance of showers with the risk of a thunderstorm to wrap up our work week tomorrow in 27. Calling for showers for your weekend, 24 Saturday, 21 Sunday, and sun and cloud Monday with a high of 26.
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0: XM 105 FM. There goes Luke Holmes and Days Like These. Hey there, it's Mo. I'm filling in for MJ on your Thursday afternoon. Did you just hear Toby? That's my dog. Yeah, he's hanging out with me too. He had to come to work. I feel guilt when I leave the house without him. So now normally I'm in an office by myself. Shh, Toby, be quiet. lay down, Toby, lay down. Because he was just shaking. Yeah, anyways. I feel so guilty whenever I leave him at home. So I'm like, you want to come to XM 105 with Mommy today? And he did. And I did tell him we were going to be on the air today. And apparently, he missed that memo.
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There goes Aaron Godvin and Boy Like Me. Hey there, it's Mo, and that wraps up the show for me here today. I'm back again, though, filling in for MJ tomorrow afternoon, so I hope you can join me. We'll make it a date and meet back here at 2. I'm going to leave you with Jelly Roll. This is Heart of Stone. Good night.

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